You go on, buddy. I'll head on home. You know why? 'Cause Jenny works in there. It ain't fair. You go on, buddy. I'll head on home. You know why? 'Cause

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0: 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Oh, yes, he can. All right.
1: Hey. He can do it.
0: Yeah. Play a little bit for me.

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I see why you married him. Oh, God, that's good. I see why you married him, Susan. If I can play like that, maybe I can get him too. Play me one more, Derek. Will you take the next one, the vocal? Will you take it? Ladies always first in my book. You know I've been giving you all the credit for this.

0: 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These guys here, but I said, when I come back.
1: Come on. You want a bag, right?
0: I'm gonna be looking for Derek instead of this. Susan. Go ahead. How much?

0: all right.
1: I won't do you any wrong.
0: Go ahead. Rock me like you roll a wagon wheel.
1: That's right.
0: That was Muddy Waters said.

0: that year.
1: Rock me.
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1: Do you feel like singing? 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

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And it happens to be our new single. Here we go.

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And it happens to be our new single. Here we go.

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And it happens to be our new single. Here we go.

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0: und was will ich noch mehr?
1: This is the last song. 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You've been a true delight.